I've just got here and I think I'm losing signal already. Hello? Can you hear me now? Sorry.

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Your shit's in the lobby, nigga. I'm not gon' key your car. I'll call your fucking mom. You should've paid my

Drink some margaritas by swinging blue lights. Listen to the mariachi play at midnight. Are you with me? Are you with me?